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0: 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And 2000s. Say it ain't so, I will not go. Turn the
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Now you do what they told you. 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

0: 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Sometimes it's right down the street. You just didn't know about it. 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The Rivers Community Calendar. What to do, where to go, what's happening near you. 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Tap into what's happening.
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3: McKay in the morning here. Yeah, it's going to be a busy weekend. Tomorrow, from 10 to noon, I'm going to be at Blaine's Farm and Fleet in Elgin, opening up Joyland. And then on Sunday, noon to 2, it's the big game. The blue and orange against the green up north. I'm going to be at Hooters in Aurora. Yeah, noon to 2. Got a lot going on. Let's get it going. Friday, October 9th. The fun doesn't begin till this show's over. Mostly cloudy today with a brief shower or two this afternoon, 73. Sunny and warm tomorrow, high 81. And Sunday, cloudy, 76. In sports, the White Sox blow a two-game series lead. Oh, no, they got to go back. Bears-Packers weekend is here, and the Blackhawks stumble again. In the news, a 50-year-old murder mystery in Downers Grove. Illinois gets turned down for federal disaster relief, and investigators looking into a possible serial killer in Michigan. Oh, no. From Hollywood, Joe Rogan gets another enormous payday. Shia LaBeouf is headed for divorce, and a television doctor could become the sexiest man alive. Hollywood happenings at 8:50. It's a feel-good Friday. I bet you $1,000 would make you feel pretty good today. 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More the better, and how about a last-minute family four-pack to see your Chicago Wolves tomorrow night at 7? Yeah, I'll tell you how to win between 6 and 8 this morning, and then we need to pick today's winner. So coming up, National Moldy Cheese Day, which raises an important question. Why do we throw moldy bread in the garbage, but put moldy cheese on a cracker and suddenly we're sophisticated? We'll find out. Well, you are anyway. Look at you with that expensive coffee maker. You ready for the weekend? Can't get there without moving forward, and that's what we will do. Your certified alternative classics are next.
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You know, sometimes you really just have to ask the right question when you're worried about something or wondering. Today we celebrate one of the strangest agreements humans have ever made. Mold on food is disgusting, unless it's cheese. Then apparently

0: gets recalled. Even Jasmine Rice is plotting against us. But moldy cheese? Totally cool, bro. Give it its own holiday.
1: What?
0: And what are we even celebrating? The fact that a wedge with visible fungus growing on it doesn't immediately send us to the emergency room?
1: I feel funny.
0: I don't know about you, but if I found that exact same blue fuzz growing on my chicken breast, I'd put the entire fridge on the curb and start Googling how to survive without a kitchen.
2: Great idea.
0: But cheese gets moldy, and suddenly it's considered gourmet food because someone in France decided the bacteria was fancy enough.
3: Ooh, pretty.
0: And we're not just eating it, we're actually paying extra for the mold. Because for some reason, a $5 hunk of cheese suddenly costs $20 when it's got ugly spots on it, and the FDA doesn't even seem to care.
3: Nope.
0: But hey, go ahead and spend those hard-earned dollars on cheese that looks like it's growing its own civilization. And feel free to put it on a stale cracker while you're at it. Because if the term age to perfection is a thing, it might as well apply to everything.
4: Good point, good point.
0: And that is clearly one of the things no one questions.
5: Makes sense.
0: So, happy Moldy Cheese Day, and we hope you survive long enough to celebrate it next year.
6: Oh man, that just made me sick. You know what blue cheese reminds me of is when we age, we get those age spots. I don't have any yet, but the age spots, big old age spots your grandpa gets when he gets really old. That's what blue cheese, it's like, why do you, I do like blue cheese dip though, when I don't see the blue on my buffalo wings. 50 years after a Downers Grove teenager was murdered, investigators hoping somebody remembers something. And the White Sox had Cleveland on the ropes, but now they're headed back to Cleveland with their season on the line. Next in sports.
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Morning, you early morning risers. Don't forget, Sunday, noon to 2, I'm going to be at Hooters as Chicago takes on the rival, the hated rival from up north. Noon to 2, giving away gift cards with trivia, world-famous Hooters girls, wings, beers, bunch of people rooting against each other. You suck. No, you suck. All at Hooters this Sunday in Aurora, noon to 2. Someone could walk away with the jersey of their favorite football player.

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So Susie and I went out to Reganato's in Geneva for an early dinner, and I heard someone say the Sox clinched. And I went, did they? Did they play in the early evening? And Susie goes, yeah, they're moving on. And then I wake up this morning. No, they're not. Weekend forecast, cloudy today with a brief shower or two this afternoon. 73, sunny tomorrow and warm. High 81, golf and Sunday cloudy, 76. So this is very interesting story. 50 years after the murder of a Downers Grove teenager, Will County investigators asking for the public's help. 17-year-old Jennifer Springman disappeared after attending a party near her college campus in October of 76. Her body was found hours later between an I-80 bridge in New Lenox. Now, she had been beaten and strangled. Investigators say even the smallest detail could still help solve that case. The Pentagon says the execution of convicted Fort Hood shooter Nidal Hassan will be live-streamed December 3rd. The former Army psychiatrist killed 13 people at the Texas military base in 2009. If carried out, it would be the first U.S. military execution since 1961. It'll be televised, and it will be by a firing squad. I'm not sure I want to see that one. White Sox blew a 2-game-to-none series lead, losing to Cleveland 9-5. Winner take all. Game 5 tomorrow night in Cleveland, with Tampa Bay waiting in the ALCS. We got something to do tomorrow night.

0: Tampa Bay beat Dallas 24-16. The Bears visit Green Bay Sunday. College football, Notre Dame hosting Stanford. Illinois at Michigan State. Blackhawks lost to the Islanders 4-1. Host Carolina tomorrow, preseason action. And the Bulls host Memphis tonight in preseason basketball. Basketball Jones! Hey, coming up next, we are going to get a little haunted. It's National Haunted House Day. We have a smart question posted about that on our Facebook page. Five random facts about why we actually enjoy being scared. The trick haunted houses use to mess with your head in one massive haunt right here in Montgomery. Five random facts next.
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0: Your Chicago Wolves hit the ice, Manitoba Moose. They are back for their 33rd season. I have a family four-pack of tickets for you to tomorrow night's game at the Allstate. Make sure you're able to go to the Allstate tomorrow night, okay? Don't answer if you can't, because it's hard enough to get a winner to respond to us, all right? So Moose is already taken. They're playing the Manitoba Moose tomorrow night. Give us a great nickname for the biggest, strongest person in your group of friends. Moose? Give me a better name. That's already taken. 630-585-7529. Text it to the River text line. I'll pick a winner right after 9 o'clock this morning.
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We're giving that away through every weekday until the end of October. $1,000 a day. First keyword will hit at 7. Then I have one at 9, and Gordon has one at noon, and Joey has one at 2 and 5. So, yeah, get the winning. $1,000. That'll help your weekend, won't it?

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Yeah, five random facts. 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For your weekend, good. Mostly cloudy today. Maybe a brief shower or two. That's it. It's the only precipitation I see. 73, sunny and warm tomorrow. We're going to get up to 81 on Sunday. Cloudy and 76.

0: It's National Haunted House Day, so let's turn out the lights and do 5 random facts about haunted houses. Massacre Haunted House in Montgomery. More than 35,000 square feet of scares with over 75 rooms and new scenes this year, including the asylum. Joey Dominic has been giving away tickets all week. He'll do it again today between 2 and 6. And if you go to the website, you can save $5. Just put in Joey. When something jumps out at you, your body can release adrenaline in a split second. Your heart speeds up, your breathing changes, your muscles get ready to run, your brain knows it's fake. But your body apparently missed the memo. People can actually feel good after being scared. Once your brain realizes you're safe, that adrenaline rush can be followed by feelings of relief and even pleasure. Okay. I just grossed myself, threw up my mouth. Apparently terror is recreational now. Good for you. And one of the oldest commercial haunted attractions still operating is the haunted house at Liseberg Amusement Park in Sweden, which opened in 1958. You like scary movies? Five haunted facts. Now, a couple of great 80s stories coming this morning. Demi Moore almost got booted from St. Elmo's Fire and replaced by Madonna, while Chicagoland's Bill Murray is putting the Ghostbusters uniform back on. I got the commercial. It's going to be posted in the audio from both. Next.
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0: 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For today, the worst to wear on your weekend, mostly cloudy, a brief shower or two this afternoon, 73, sunny and warm tomorrow, 81 and cloudy and 76 on Sunday. Pretty good looking weekend. So let's do it. Demi Moore almost didn't make it into St. Elmo's fire. Director Joel Schumacher was ready to fire her, replace her with Madonna. Here is co-writer Carl Kurlander on what happened there, which is quite interesting.
1: Mimi had showed up drunk and high. Joel had been a former drug addict himself. He told her, go kill yourself on someone else's movie, saying, look, you can clean yourself up in 10 days. You can be in this movie. Or then he thought, Vision Quest. There was a singer named Madonna who did a song for that. And Joel had met Madonna. And he said, this girl is...

0: Hankman again, suited up as the original Ghostbusters character. There's a new Rivian commercial, and I guess Slimer is back too.
1: Hiya, got an order for a Hawaiian pizza. I think you said something about no onions.
2: Look who's coming to dinner. It's Little Chunky.
3: Come on, to Papa.
2: Oh, had a little bit of an appetite, didn't we? Night, night.
0: Bill Murray is back. Peter Venkman, who are you going to call? So we got that entire Rivian commercial posted on our Facebook page. You can check that out and get ready. Illinois gets turned down for federal storm assistance. Microsoft is pushing back. Two chances to finish off the Guardians at home. Two losses. Sox have to keep going. Got the details next in sports.
4: 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Sometimes it's right down the street. You just didn't know about it. 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The Rivers Community Calendar. 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

0: 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McKay in the morning.
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Your keyword, the first, AIR, A-I-R, AIR. 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So let's go. Five chances to win that one grand today. Good luck.

0: 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Again, 61% of people say this is the moment they're most nervous walking through a haunted house. We have some good answers on our Facebook page. We'll check them in a second. Weekend forecast, cloudy today, brief shower or two this afternoon, 73, sunny and warm for your Saturday, 81, and Sunday, cloudy and 76. Well, it looks like FEMA has denied Illinois' request for federal disaster assistance following August's severe storms. Eight counties were included in the request, including Will and Cook. Governor Pritzker accused the Trump administration of playing politics with disaster relief. FEMA says the assistance isn't warranted. Illinois plans to appeal. It's not warranted. Microsoft pushing back against Trump administration claims that it's replacing American workers with foreign employees. The administration suspended Microsoft and several other companies from a federal employment-based green card program. Microsoft says most of its U.S. employees are Americans, and many visa applications are intended to retain existing workers. And it was on this day, National Haunted House Day, that 61% of people say this is the moment they're most nervous walking through a haunted house. What did you say on Facebook? Donette said waiting in line to get inside. Tom said going through some of the really tight passageways, hoping the person in front didn't have Taco Bell for dinner. Jason said walking in the front door. Gina said when it gets really tight to walk through, don't want to get stuck. Wonder if anyone actually has. The first point of entry, said Lorinda. The beginning, said Kim. Jump scares, said Stacy. Well, actually, 61% of people say when nothing is happening is the moment they are most nervous walking through a haunted house. Just waiting for something to happen. Like a scream, and then you jump. Exactly. It is sports time. Quickly. Sox season comes down to tomorrow night in Cleveland. The Guardians won 9-5 last night, evening up two games apiece. Winner moves on to face Tampa Bay. Come on, White Sox. Bears Packers Sunday afternoon at Lambeau. KC has the week off. College football tomorrow, Notre Dame hosting Stanford. Illinois at Michigan State. Missouri hosting Texas A&M. And Nebraska hosting Indiana. The Blackhawks host Carolina tomorrow, losing 4-1 to the Islanders. And the Bulls host Memphis tonight in preseason action. And there you go. That's all I got for sports. Nothing more. We are moving on. And coming up next, Aurora's first firefighters had to buy their own uniforms, and one of the city's deadliest fires happened in a downtown department store. Five random facts. Yeah, we got that because it's National Fire Prevention Day. Next.
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0: Your Chicago Wolves open up their 33rd season tomorrow night, 7 at the Allstate. We have some tickets as they take on the Manitoba Moose. So Moose is already taken. 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

you know, you can still get your Smashing Pumpkins Rats in a Cage tour tickets. Yeah, that is going on right now. We have Craig from Batavia who already won. 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If you're not a River regular, you can't. So become a regular. 630-585-7529. 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And we'll enter into every one of our contests. 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Say enter now. 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

0: fire trucks. Aurora had horses, and believe it or not, they left something behind. Oh, yes, they did. The horses did. No, that's not what it's about. Five random facts, National Fire Prevention Day. Coming right up, your forecast for the weekend. Today, we're going to be cloudy with a couple of showers this afternoon. It'll actually, I think, be the coolest day of the weekend at 73. Sunny and warm tomorrow, 81, and Sunday cloudy and 76.
1: It's

5 random facts. National Fire Prevention Day after what happened to our house. A little smoke fire we had. This one hits a little closer to home, so to speak. So Aurora organized its first volunteer fire company back in 1856. 61 men signed up. They had to pay for their own uniforms, red shirts, black pants, red flannel coats. Apparently the fire department didn't have much of a clothing budget. Random fact two, Aurora's old Central Fire Station, that was built in 1894. It's still standing downtown, is now the Aurora Regional Fire Museum. You should visit that, by the way. Number three, before motorized fire engines, horses pulled Aurora's equipment. They did during restoration of the old station. Workers actually found oats between the floorboards left behind from the days when horses lived there. Random fact number four, in 1934, a devastating destroyed the Woolworth store. Oh my God, South Broadway. Three Aurora firefighters lost their lives fighting that blaze. And number five, Aurora's Fire Museum is actually holding a haunted evening

0: October 16th and the 23rd. The old station is rumored to have several ghosts, including a former firefighter who apparently never clocked out. And considering the building dates back to 1894, I suppose he's earned a little overtime too, but they didn't even pay for his uniform. All right, there you go. Five random facts, Aurora. Huh? Coming up next, she was 17. She was 2 weeks away from her 18th birthday, and her murder has gone unsolved for 50 years. Now investigators are asking this area to help out. We will get to that next.
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0: tonight.
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0: investigators say he has been ruled out in Jennifer's case. And then there's this. In 1977, an unidentified woman contacted authorities claiming she had seen Jennifer being strangled along a roadside. She never identified herself. And at the time, investigators said they believed they knew who killed Jennifer but didn't have enough evidence to charge him. So now we're 50 years later. They're asking people to think back. Maybe you were around Downers Grove or New Lenox. Maybe you heard something that didn't seem important. Jennifer never made it to her 18th birthday. She'd be 67 years old today. So after half a century, somebody may still know what happened. If you have information, contact the Will County Sheriff's Office. Wouldn't that be cool if you could solve this? 815-727-8574, extension 4943. Hey, that's 815-727-8574. Just contact the Will County Sheriff's Office. You can get in touch with them. A possible serial killer in Michigan, plus a long-awaited Navy homecoming next in our news, and do or die for the Sox next in sports.
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McKay in the morning. 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

been such a busy hour, the 7 o'clock hour, I forgot to give you the keyword twice. 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It is AIR for a grand in your hand, $1,000. A-I-R. 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If it doesn't work, I'll have another keyword in an hour.

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0: Hopefully the Sox got a plan. I know Abraham Lincoln is finally home. What? Details on the way. Your weekend forecast, mostly cloudy today, a brief shower or two this afternoon. 73, sunny and warm for your Saturday, high of 81. And Sunday, it's going to be cloudy and 76. Well, police in Lansing, Michigan are investigating whether the deaths of five homeless men along a river trail are connected. Investigators say several victims suffered similar injuries and may have been attacked while sleeping. One suspect has been arrested in a stabbing case, but police haven't determined whether a serial killer is responsible for the other deaths. Well, it is about time. The USS Abraham Lincoln is finally home in San Diego after a nearly 11-month deployment supporting operations in the Middle East. Thousands of cheering family members welcomed the crew on Thursday. I guess there were 8 suicide attempts on that ship. The deployment included reports of supply shortages, low morale, and as I said, several suicide attempts. White Sox, let's get her done. I know you have to go back to Cleveland tomorrow night. Guardians won 9-5 last night, evening the ALDS at 2 games apiece. Winner moves on to face Tampa Bay. You know who we want to win. White Sox season. Bears visit Green Bay Sunday after Tampa Bay beat Dallas 24-16. Notre Dame hosts Stanford tomorrow. Illinois visits Michigan State. Nebraska hosts Indiana. Blackhawks fell to 1-4 after losing 4-1 to the Islanders. Carolina visits tomorrow. And the Bulls continue preseason play tonight against Memphis. And we continue with some comedy on your Feel Good Friday. 2 ways you can meet me this weekend, tomorrow and Sunday. All those details in the hour ahead. And certified alternative classics to get you from there to wherever you're going. We got Weezer and the Violent Femmes up next. Here
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0: Manitoba Moose in town tomorrow. Your Chicago Wolves back on the ice at the Allstate. I have a family four-pack, the last one I can give away because the game is tomorrow night. We got to get you the ticket. So this is the last time I'm asking our question to text. Manitoba Moose is who they're playing. Moose, yeah, it's a big guy, right? Moose is a big guy. You got a big buddy, a friend, you got to come up with a different nickname other than Moose. Text me at the River text line, 630-585-7529. Someone in the next hour. It's going to win a family four-pack of tickets. See the Wolves tomorrow night. Make sure you can go.
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The unofficial start of the Christmas shopping season begins tomorrow at Blaine's Farm and Fleet on South Randall Road in Elgin. 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Unofficial kickoff, indeed. Classic toys, you know what it's all about. 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Blaine's Farm and Fleet, tomorrow, 10 to noon. 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

0: by request from one of our river listeners, we've got Jim Brewer on being Fat Batman for Halloween. I played this a while ago, but last year, but Steve wanted to hear it in St. Charles. We also have Dusty Slay coming up. This is when we drop some comedy on you, okay? So you can laugh a little bit on a feel-good Friday. Let's get your forecast. You feel pretty good about this, too. I mean, we're looking good today. It's going to be cloudy. We've got a couple of showers on tap this afternoon, 73, but sunny and warm tomorrow, back up to 81 and cloudy and 76 on Sunday. Stever, hold on for your comedy. I'm going to play the other one first. We have a fallback time change happening in 2 weeks. Here is comedian Dusty Slay breaking down how we say the time.
1: I don't know why we keep track of time the way we do sometimes, you know? Like the other day, I asked this guy, I was like, hey, man, what time is it? He was like, it's 20 to 4. I was like, listen. If you don't know, just say you don't know. Don't give me some kind of weird math problem. Just because I'm not wearing a watch, you know what I mean? Now I got to take a quiz to get the time. I don't know why we break it down like that, you know? It's not shorter. 20 to 4, 3:40 is about the same, right?
2: No.
1: We don't break anything else down like that. We're not like, hey, what's this cost? $20 to $8. How old are you? 6 to 40. What month is it? 15 to February.
0: Right? Oh, my God. Shut up. Here is Jim Brewer. And this is how it was when he was a kid around Halloween time.
3: I was 82 pounds in kindergarten. In kindergarten.
0: Oh, my God.
3: You guys want to play Batman? I loved Batman. I remember Halloween, I could not wait to be Batman. So my mom brought me to the store. I'm like, all right, yeah, Batman. Down the aisle. So I went to put it on, and she's putting on a Batman, but she didn't think, like, oh, my God, this poor kid's a fat bastard. And you know those outfits are onesies. So I'm trying to put on the onesie, but I can't get around the midsection. My mom's like, suck it in, suck it in. Are you eating when I'm not looking at you? What are you, how are you getting so fat? So I get the outfit on, and I'm so tight around the belly that the ears of Batman only came up to, like, just behind my head. I couldn't get it up. I walked into kindergarten with such pride. Batman! You fat man, shut up!
0: Poor kids, man. Brutal. Joe Rogan is about to get another gigantic payday, and Shia LaBeouf's marriage is apparently beyond repair. Details in Hollywood. Yeah, we're gossiping. I could do that.
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0: 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Mostly cloudy, brief shower or two this afternoon, 73, sunny and warm tomorrow, 81, and Sunday cloudy and 76. What's going down in Hollywood? Well, that's why I'm here. Two new movies hit theaters this weekend. Jessica Chastain stars in the horror movie Other Mommy, expected to open around $20 million. The Social Reckoning, follow-up to The Social Network, is projected about $8 million. Tired of social, huh? Joe Rogan getting another massive payday. Spotify has renewed its deal with him, reportedly worth around $250 million over several years. Not bad. Sitting around talking to people. Been doing it for four decades. Waiting for my $100,000 million payday, but not counting on it. Mia Goth has filed for divorce from Shia LaBeouf. After 10 years of marriage, she also requested a primary custody of their four-year-old daughter. Noah Wiley is the betting favorite to become People's next sexiest man alive. Bad Bunny, right behind Noah Wiley. They both sound like made-up names. And Carrie Underwood is reportedly among the names being considered to play Dolly Parton in a possible biopic. There's Sabrina Carpenter, Sydney Sweeney, Hilary Duff. They've also been mentioned. Is it Carrie Underwood? Personally, I'd let Dolly play Dolly. She's been pretty good at it for about 60 years. I'm sure AI could produce a very nice Dolly movie with Dolly starring in it. It's just a guess. Do you want to see that, though? That's the problem. Probably not. We got another keyword coming up for $1,000, a grand in your hand, thanks to Earth Mover Credit Union. We will have that at 9:05, and we've got some certified alternative classics. System of a Down is next.
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I was just thinking about Halloween costumes, Halloween decorations, Halloween candy. 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

0: How many of you got the iPhone 18? It's awesome. It's out in a few weeks. I'm fine with the 17 that I have. The fact that I have the 17 is pretty cool.
1: The iPhone 18 is out, and the reviews are glowing.
2: Yay.
1: Your kids say they've never seen you ignore them for something so sleek. Your spouse says if you're going to blow the weekend checking fantasy football stats on a phone, this is the one. The guy stuck behind you in traffic says even though the light turned green, he'd miss it too if he had that to look at while driving.
3: Oh,
1: the bags under your eyes say they're actually bigger than when you were hooked on speed during your college wrestling days.
2: My God.
1: And your toilet says never in its life have you dropped something so beautiful into it. The iPhone 18.
0: Nah.
1: So technologically advanced, it doesn't just add to your life, it erases it.
0: All right, show of hands. How many people have dropped their iPhones in the toilet? Oh, I have not done that, but I've dropped it everywhere else. you have to go in and get it. Coming back with the Foo Fighters. How's your breakfast going?
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They're 10 to noon tomorrow. Toyland is opening. Then I'm heading over to Hooters. 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

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I know you need $1,000. 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

0: died and you just came out. I died and you watched. I died and you walked by and said no.
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0: Peter Murphy and McKay in the morning. How you doing? What is McDonald's doing now? They are handing out pickle juice into little shots to give out to runners during the Chicago Marathon. Are there electrolytes in the pickle juice? Can they help with cramp management? Here's one influencer trying out the shot.
1: McDonald's pickle juice shot. McDonald's is bottling their Big Mac pickle brine for the Chicago Marathon. Ew. So various locations across Chicago are going to have these available on race day. It is hilarious that they sent these to me because I do not run marathons, nor do I really run any distances. But obviously,

0: I have to try it. I did have a few cocktails last night. Cheers. Yeah, that hits. That is crisp and salty and sour. I imagine it's packed with electrolytes, so it's healthy. Chicago Marathon runners, you will enjoy this.
1: She goes, I guess. I don't know for sure. What I do know is I will see you tomorrow, hopefully at Toyland, Blaine's Farm and Fleet, the unofficial start of the shopping season. I do have a keyword trick for $1,000, grand in your hand. 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

I said, are you gonna be my girl? 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
0: Chicagoland's classic alternative.

Might not be the case today. Didn't have this on a on the Friday agenda, announcing that Mike Ditka has passed away. Coach, his family, everybody surrounding him. No, no additional details around it yet, but tough. It's tough when this stuff's going to start happening, you know?

Looking for the bright spot in the news of Mike Ditka passing away today. 86 years old, which technically the year the Bears won the Super Bowl. So, fitting. Cheers to the coach today, man.

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O'Toole, whose daytime set at Riot Fest will go down as it should with a Tool set, right? Of course, you want Tool at night and all the lights and the theatrics and showmanship, of course. Of course you want that. Or if you're not going to get that, you might as well get the middle of the day one where everybody's like, yeah, this is weird. And then it gets more memorable that way. It's 95 down the river. It's Gordon. Incubus, I now had a lunch yesterday with some guys from around here, and the waiter heard us talking about music and stuff, so assumed we were like, had poll over, you know, what artist went back on the road. And the one that he pled his case on caught us off guard. I'll share it next.

Shout out to Roger, the waiter we had at like a company lunch thing yesterday, who heard us all talking about music and was like, hey, can you guys make a phone call and get Big Audio Dynamite to come over here? So, I don't know. I don't know who's going to make that call. We might. So if you do, Roger is the one to get all the credit. Tough day in Chicagoland. Mike Ditka passing. His family announced that today. Nothing further on that. Yeah, he's 86 years old. Coach Bears Packers this weekend. I think the only way to honor the coach is beat the Packers, right?

0: might.
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0: You should win $1,000 for Ditka. 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
1: 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Sad news for the coach today. So we do it in his honor. We do everything in his honor. Hopefully beating the Packers this weekend on the forefront of that. 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

0: not going to be for the Yellow Jackets that decided to nest in my the hedge at my house that I need to have removed. So, in order not to my girl a bunch of landscapers, I got to have these Yellow Jackets removed. And the bee guy was like, yeah, this might be pretty hefty. So $1,000 would be awesome today. 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

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Rage.

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As it goes with 90s at noon and the math involved, a lot of records in their 30s. This one, God Shuffles Feet, the Crash Test Dummies record, which they just toured on. Still out there doing it, 33 years old at the end of this month. This one from it, of course.

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Mark Summers has shared the secret recipe to the Double Dare Slime. It was vanilla pudding, applesauce, green food coloring, of course, and a little bit of oatmeal to thicken it up. Sounds delightful, to be honest.

0: 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Sometimes it's right down the street. You just didn't know about it. That's where we come in. The Rivers Community Calendar. What to do, where to go, what's happening near you. All right there. 959theriver.com.
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Happy Friday, my friend, he said, trying to forget about the game last night. Game 5, the White Sox and the Guardians. Okay, not my ideal situation, but we're not out. I do have faith we can still clinch this one. Although now, it's going to be another year at least added to that 120-year span of winning a series at home. I'm going to let that slide. What I can't let slide is you not getting paid today. It's Joey. The River's Grand in Your Hand Cash Contest, the last day of the week for you to score $1,000. We've given away $1,000 every day. Hopefully today's your turn. Got that keyword coming up for you right after Blink. Hello.

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It's a sense I have, like a sixth sense, that you've got this money coming your way this time. Today, you can win $1,000 just for sending in a text message. So hit us up at the River Text Line, 630-585-7529. That keyword is moon. M-O-O-N. Moon. As in, you'll be over the moon if you win this $1,000. Good luck. 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

Coughlin's Classic Alternative Friday, but a little bit of a bittersweet one today as we lost an absolute legend today. Former head coach, NFL Hall of Famer, Mike Ditka has passed today at the age of 86. And of course, we spent today remembering him for what he did for the sport, what he did for our team, what he did for this city, the fandom, all of it. Wear your aviators today. Wear your sweater vest if you got them. And this Sunday, we're playing for you, Coach. Chicago's own, Plainway Tees.

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So maybe we didn't get the win at home yesterday like we were supposed to. You know, the first postseason win in 120 years. That's fine. 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The White Sox are going to play the Guardians on Saturday. We're going to get the win in Cleveland so we can taste their bitter tears. And then we will come back and beat Tampa at home. It'll still be a broken record. You have to maintain. Stay strong.

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It is a happy Friday. It's payday, right? Don't even tell me, Joey, I get paid bi-weekly. Not this time. It's on us. Giving you a chance to win $1,000 for the Rivers Grand in Your Hand Cash Contest. Got that keyword that'll make you $1,000 richer coming up right after REM.

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Oh, it's a rough day when you got to get through a loss like that. The White Sox couldn't exactly clinch it in the home game yesterday, but that's fine. We'll go beat them at home and then take it back for the semis back here. It's just prolonging the inevitable. But if you're still feeling down about it, then we could change that. Chance to win $1,000. The River's Grand in Your Hand cash contest. 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

sad news today. It's just not a good day for us here in Chicago, but this goes beyond just the city and Bears fans. A legend, an NFL legend, Hall of Famer, Bears legend, coach of the 85 Bears Super Bowl team, Mike Ditka, passed away today. And although he may be gone, there's not a doubt in my mind that this city will let his legend live on, his legacy, and we're going to be playing for you on Sunday, Coach. Rest easy.

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you want to know by now that we've been giving away $1,000 every single day this week as a part of the Rivers Grand in Your Hand Cash Contest. It's Joey. You can't tell me that winning $1,000 right now wouldn't be awesome. You don't even have to work for it. You just gotta text us. You do that all day anyway, you may as well get paid for it. Our final keyword of the day is coming up in just less than an hour, right after 5 o'clock. I understand you're a busy person, so let's set some alarms, write it down, or just keep listening all the way till 5. And then keep going. Why not? No reason to turn off the station. That's coming up just after 5, 95.9 The River.

0: Best place to watch the game this Sunday is going to be at Hooters in Aurora. McKay's going to be hanging out there from noon till the game is over. He's going to be having a bunch of prizes for you to win as well. Maybe you can enter to win one of your favorite players' jerseys, plus a chance to win some gift cards, so you might not even have to pay for the food that you eat. And get all the info you need at 959theriver.com. Bears vs. Packers at Hooters in Aurora with McKay. And this game, this Sunday, we're playing for Coach Ditka. Beastie Boys.
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3: A rough day in Chicago. The White Sox losing last night and losing Coach Ditka today. The weather is fitting. It's a high of 73 degrees, low of 53, 72 degrees right now, with some brief showers this afternoon and partly cloudy later on tonight. 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

It's just a tragedy that I'm even having to say this, but we might not be seeing a childhood staple that we all eat to this day. It could be disappearing from the freezer aisle. We'll mourn it coming up, but first, Coldplay.

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It's Joey, and it's not as dramatic as I make it out to be, but that's what I do with everything. I'm a bit theatrical. But Celeste Frozen Pizza has now indefinitely been taken off the shelves. Frozen pizza is disappearing as we speak. And I don't know if it's going to spread to other things. Mac and cheese, corn dogs, dino nuggets. 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It's like the only thing that you can hold on from your childhood that you can carry on into adulthood. And it still brings you right back. So I don't know what it's going to take, but never thought I'd say this. We have to save pizza. That is all. 99 The River.

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Seeing a 30-year celebration from your favorite band in their hometown? Come on. And getting those tickets for free, you almost can't beat that. I don't know many things that would. Chicago's own Smashing Pumpkins are going to be performing at the United Center on October 14th. It's coming up. And you got a chance to win those tickets for free. The Rats in a Cage Tour celebrating 30 years of melancholy in the infinite sadness. You just got to be a River regular for a chance at those tickets. 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Once you've done that, your job is done. Good luck and enjoy the show.

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It may feel like a somber Friday after all the sports news we've been getting this week, but I think we can change that pretty quickly. It's Joey, and as a part of the River's Grand in Your Hand Cash Contest, it's my duty, to give you $1,000 right now. 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

going to feel like double paychecks this month. If you're getting paid bi-weekly, let me step right in the middle of that, and we'll get you paid today, too. $1,000. The River's Grand in Your Hand Cash Contest. 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So hit us up at the River text line, 630-585-7529. That keyword is fall. F-A-L-L. Fall. Kind of like this $1,000 is just going to fall right into your lap. Text in fall and good luck. It's Good Charlotte now, 95.9 The River.

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0: 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It kills

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You may be thinking that it's just not going to happen now. But you know what? That's fair weather fans.

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That's not what we've been taught. As loyal Chicago sports fans, we've been taught to weather the storm. Stay a fan no matter what. And we didn't get it done yesterday, but I have hope, and I believe we can still break that curse. We'll talk about that in a little bit, but first, No Doubt.

CD still has a Rose Records price tag stuck to it. And it's still sticky. But we'll play it anyway. Chicagoland's classic alternative is 95.9 The River.

The Fairweather fans can just go. We don't need you. If you weren't here from the beginning when we were setting records as the worst team in the league, I don't want you now. Joey, White Sox couldn't get it done last night, but that is not the end of the road for us. We still got one more chance to beat the Guardians on Saturday. We're going to be playing them, and it's just going to be all that much sweeter when we're tasting their tears on their home turf. And then we come home, and we beat Tampa at home and break the 120-year curse of not winning a postseason series back in Chicago. It's all part of the script. It's going to happen for us, and then we'll be on top. I have faith. Nine Inch Nails, 95.9 The River.

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I'm heading out there today to voluntarily pee my pants because it is just that scary. 35,000 square feet of terror, and you've got a chance to go experience it all for free. It's Massacre Haunted House in Montgomery. You can enjoy all 35,000 square feet of that terror. The entire waiting area is covered, so the weather's the one thing you don't have to fear. The new Haunted House Asylum attraction? I can't say the same. 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One last time, text in the word fall, F-A-L-L, fall, for $1,000. Heading into the weekend. Hard to beat that. Eurythmics, 95.9 The River.

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Just over a week into spooky season, and I think it's about time, now that you're warmed up, you've seen some of the decorations, we get you out there in the real world. I'm the boots on the ground operation at the haunted house, and I've got the best one for you. Joey, Massacre Haunted House in Montgomery. I'm heading out there tonight to experience it for myself once again, and I'll be real, the first time I underestimated them. I thought it was going to be easy. Just a little pee. Just a little bit. But enough to know that it was a good time. If you want those tickets for free, all you gotta do is hit us up at the River text line, 630-585-7529. Who is your favorite scary movie character? Villain, monster, what have you? Best answer is gonna win those tickets for free. Gorillaz.

There was some sad news today, it being Friday after the White Sox losing. I think it wasn't going to get any worse for Chicago, but we had to say goodbye to a legend today. The NFL Hall of Famer, our Super Bowl 85 coach, just a living legend himself, Mike Ditka, has passed away today at the age of 86. And although he may be physically gone, that legacy is never going to leave this city, this fandom. So, if you're able, I'd say break out those sweater vests and pop on your aviators. Grow out the mustache if you can. Because this Sunday, we're playing for you, coach. Bear down.

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You may have watched the games, but did you win anything for it? 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

can't do it. I'm watching my childhood disappear before my very eyes. How did we let it get to this point? We can't. It's Joey. Frozen pizza. Celeste's frozen pizza, to be specific, indefinitely will no longer be in the freezer aisle. It's gone. How did we let it come to this that we're losing frozen pizza? This is just the beginning, folks. Not gonna let it happen. We gotta protect mac and cheese. We gotta protect PB&J, especially Uncrustables, corn dogs, and most importantly, dino nuggets. That's your homework for the weekend. Don't let it happen. And more chances for you to win $1,000 every day starting next week. Keywords kick off at 7 a.m. on Monday right here on 95.9 The River. I'll talk to you tomorrow.

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